0: I am wonderful. What can I do for you?
1: Well, I've got two graduates on my heart tonight, and their brother and sister. James just graduated from high school, and June just graduated from eighth grade. And they're special to me. They're very special to me. They are not related to me, but they're my ex-husband's children. I was married to their father before they came along. And they share an older brother who is my son. And so I supported that relationship so that my son could develop relationships with his half-brothers and half-sister. And it's very special. It's very special. And people need to know that they can get through the hard times of a divorce and know that there's sometimes a rainbow on the other side.
0: So you were married. You and your husband had how many children together?
1: Just one. That's Jared.
0: And then you divorced and he remarried or partnered with somebody.
1: Right. He partnered with somebody else and they had three children. Jack is in college now. And then James just graduated from high school. And June just graduated from eighth grade.
0: And you and his other children's mom have figured out how to respect each other and love the children.
1: And love each other.
0: Wow. That is awesome.
1: Yeah. It's very special. I was fortunate to go to both their graduations. And on this Saturday is the graduation party for them.
0: And you'll be there and so will their mom.
1: Oh, yeah.
0: I love this. Why can't more people do this?
1: I wish. That's why I wanted to tell my story, because it's possible. You have to work at it. You have to get over some of the grief. You have to get over some of the bitterness, shall we say, and move past that and look for what's in the best interest of your child, for one thing, and put him first above yourself.
0: I will play a special song for these graduates, and I hope other people who have divorce situations and half siblings and that sort of thing will listen to your wisdom and incorporate that level of forgiveness and grace.
1: I've been blessed. I really have.
0: You have a great night. Thank you for calling.
1: Thank you so very much, Delilah. You have a great night too.

0: Tonight's Delilah's Dilemma is from a young man named Jack, a young tongue-tied man named Jack, who's got a little crush going on, who says, I need some advice. I am in love. I really want to ask somebody out, but I cannot find the courage to ask her. She was in a relationship that ended abruptly about 8 months ago. But when she told me, she seemed sad, but a little excited. I've always had a crush on her. I kept it to myself. I was seconds away from asking her out, but then she told me she found this one guy to be cute. However, it appears that is not going anywhere. She and I laugh a lot and we get along really well. I just don't have the courage to ask her out, as I'm worried that she will say no, and I don't want things to be awkward between us. Delilah, please help. I'm afraid of losing her. From Jack. Oh, Jack, I will have my words for you coming up next. You're listening to Delilah.
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It's Delilah's Dilemmas from a young man named Jack who has a crush on a friend and he's afraid to ask her out. Here's what he says. I don't have the courage to ask her out as I am worried that she might say no. And I don't want things to be awkward between us. Please help. I'm afraid of losing her. So here's the thing, Jack. Which fear is greater? The fear of it being awkward if she says, no, I just want to be friends? Or the fear of not telling her how you feel and her hooking up with somebody else and you spending the rest of your life maybe kicking yourself? It seems to me, Jack, that if you guys laugh together and get along really well, then you should get along well enough to say, you know what? I would love to take you out. Would you like to go out to dinner with me? I would love to spoil you for a nice night out. If she says, no, thank you, that would be awkward because we're just friends, then you haven't hurt anything. But if you don't overcome the shyness, Jack, and let her know how you truly feel, you could regret it for a very long time. So be bold, young man, and let her know that she is the apple of your eye.

0: playing your requests and your dedications, keeping you company all night long while you're planning your summer vacations, whether you're going on a vacation or a staycation. 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Are you going on vacation or staycation? Whatever you're doing, I will be here to celebrate summer with you. 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

0: me. Hi, good evening. Who is this?
1: Hi, Delilah. My name is Cheryl.
0: Cheryl, how can I help you tonight?
1: Well, I was wondering if you could play a song for my husband.
0: What's his name?
1: His name is Nicholas.
0: And what do you want to use this time to talk about Nicholas? What do you want to tell me?
1: He and I have been separated for a few months. And through God's help, we are now getting back together.
0: How long were you married?
1: 4.5 years.
0: And why did you separate?
1: He wasn't sure if he loved me anymore. And we have a 3-year-old and a 1-year-old.
0: And now he thinks he's figured this out and he wants to come home?
1: He knows he has figured it out.
0: And what led to him questioning his commitment to you or his feelings for you?
1: A lot of things we had. Through our marriage, we had the typical mother-in-law issues and just some trust issues and things like that. And he just, once we had kids, most of my attention was focused on the kids. And we just kind of lost touch with each other.
0: And now he says, I'm sorry. I love you. I love you more than life. I want to kiss your face every day. I want to come home.
1: Yes, and I have become very good friends with his mother and realized how ridiculous it was. But at the time, I didn't see it because I was a new mom and didn't really realize that his mom is just as important as my mother, as a grandmother.
0: Wow, sounds like there's been a lot of emotional growth on both your parts.
1: Very much so.
0: And
1: we've become closer now. We're just so much closer now.
0: Let me find a song for you, and I hope that you call me back in 20 years as you celebrate your anniversary.
1: Thank you, Delilah.

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I understand that longing, that pain, when you cannot be with the ones you love because they're far away. We are here to be a bridge across the distance, a bridge of love.

0: Good evening. Welcome to the Delilah Show. Who is this?
1: My name's Tracy. I want to tell you about the most incredible man in the world. A man I met 26 years ago. He was in the Navy, and he never dated local girls, only women he met on the internet, until I came along. We've been married 25 years as of January 1st. We got married 01-01-01. This man has literally saved my life 3 times from illness. He's the most incredible man in the world, and I thank God every single day for him. And I just want you to play a special song for him and let him know how much I love him.
0: What song would you like to hear?
1: Well, we met 26 years ago, and everybody was taking bets on whether or not we would last. Well, we've lasted 25 years, so you pick a song for us.
0: I will pick a song for you. I'm glad you've lasted. I'm glad he still makes you smile.
1: Oh, absolutely. Every single day and 1,000 times a day.
0: You have a great night, my friend. Thank you for calling.
1: You as well. Have a wonderful night and a very blessed night. And thank you for what you do.

0: What do you do when the world is racing all around you and you've got so many thoughts flying around in your head you just can't even quiet them? What do you do to find calm in your heart? When I was a young girl growing up on the coast, I used to go to Girl Scout camp every summer. I loved going to Girl Scout camp. I loved seeing Kelly K. Cooper and the other friends that I had met, and we would usually only see each other at camp. We lived in different areas. I loved sleeping outdoors, counting the stars, and I loved walking down to the creek in this one area where there was ferns and moss and a tree that I could actually sit on, and it went out over the creek. And that was such a beautiful, peaceful place that I captured it in my mind's eye, in my heart. And now when I'm frustrated, when I am so tied up in knots, I can't think straight, I can actually close my eyes and go back to that quiet place next to the creek in my heart and hear the water babbling over the rocks and see the stars twinkling in the sky and be at peace. Do you have some place like that in your heart, a memory, being with someone you love that you can just close your eyes and find your heart's way home? I hope this show helps you to do that. Every night I want to be a safe place, a comfortable place for you to come and appreciate all the beauty that abounds. We'll be back with more songs of peace coming up. You are listening to Delilah.
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0: Hi, you've called Delilah. Who is this?
1: Hi, Delilah. My name is Robin. How are you?
0: Robin, I could not ask for more. Thank you. God has richly blessed me.
1: And he has me, too.
0: What can I do for you?
1: Well, the reason I'm calling tonight is because I have met the absolute love of my life. He is my soulmate. We have clicked on every level possible, and I just love him dearly. And I want to dedicate a song. I would like for you to pick it out. And to be quite frank with you, I didn't think I was going to get through.
0: And you did. So now you're a little nervous. What is the love of your life's name?
1: His name is Jeff. And we live about an hour apart. We only get to see each other on weekends. He works days, I work evenings. So it's in, and I'm a single mother. So I have to be home for my daughter. And he is just absolutely wonderful and would do anything in this world for me, and I would do anything for him, and I just love him. He's an amazing man, and I'm very blessed that he has come into my life.
0: Listen to you grinning.
1: I am.
0: I know. I can see it from here.
1: Yes, absolutely. He's just an amazing person, and I can't wait to spend the rest of my life with him.
0: I will play a song to let him know that.
1: Well, thank you. And you have a lovely evening, and I love your show.
0: Thanks, honey.

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Our colors will fade eventually. So if our time is running out, day after day, we'll make the mundane a masterpiece. Oh my, my, oh my, my love. I take one look at you, you're taking me out.

0: Each of us can look back on yesteryear. Look back on the years gone by, maybe on our childhood or our teenage years, and identify someone who made a huge impact in our life. Someone whose wisdom, someone whose caring attitude, someone whose kindness towards us made an impression upon us. In reality, those people may have changed the very trajectory of our lives. And it's probable that that person didn't do it to be recognized. They didn't do it to get a pat on the back. They didn't do it for any accolades. They didn't do it for any reason other than the joy that it brought them to love you, to help you, to nurture you, to mentor you, to direct you on a good path. Who changed your life by their kindness? Call me and tell me. I would love to hear from you tonight. I would love to play a song for them. And I would love for you to think about writing them a letter, writing them a note, put it in the mail, put an old-fashioned stamp on it, send it to that person and say thank you. Thank you for being there when I didn't even know I needed you. We'll be back. 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

0: Steven, what can I do for you?
1: I'm headed home from work right now. I called to dedicate a song to my wife. We've been married going on 2 years now. We have 5 children and 2 more on the way.
0: 2 more on the way, so she's expecting twins.
1: Yes, and we already have a set of twins right now.
0: Oh, my word.
1: Yes.
0: So how old are the twins you have?
1: They are 10. We have a 12-year-old. The twins are 10. The only girl is 8, and the youngest turned 3 in January.
0: Wow.
1: Yes. And, you know, my wife, she's been getting kind of stressed out and iffy here lately, and I wanted to dedicate a song to her.
0: What's her name?
1: Her name is Barbara.
0: When are the babies due?
1: They will be due in September.
0: Good luck, congratulations, and let me play a song for you.
1: All right, thank you.

playing your favorite love songs and sharing stories of hope and inspiration, stories of falling in love and staying in love, stories of couples who are celebrating anniversaries and new babies being born. If you have a story to share, I would love to hear from you tonight.

Bruce Garman Sr. sent me the sweetest letter, and I couldn't wait to share it with him, with his sweetheart, with you via the airwaves. Bruce says, Delilah, I want to tell you a story about two kids that met in elementary school. She was in second grade, he was in third. They became friends, their families became friends. They attended the same elementary school, the same middle school. As kids, they played together. They even attended the same church. All just good childhood friends. At age 18, he left for the U.S. Marine Corps, and she began missing him. They started writing letters to each other, and things became serious. At age 19 and 20, these two kids were married, and they've never looked back. Today, 40 years later, their love for each other is stronger than it's ever been. God has blessed them with three wonderful children and a lifetime of memories to cherish. This is the true life story of me and my wife, Bruce and Carla. And I want the world to know that I thank God for this lifelong blessing that He gave to me when I was only 8 years old. People often ask, how did we do it? Our answer is simple. We always put God first. When your love for each other is real, you can endure anything. God bless you all. From this couple, Bruce and his bride, celebrating their 40th anniversary. Bruce and Carla, congratulations. I am so glad you made it through the years.

0: Do you ever feel like you were unfairly let go? You were unfairly broken up with? You were unfairly kicked out of a friendship? Somebody unfairly stopped loving you or liking you, and it was so unfair? Guess what? They did you a favor. They were closing a door that you yourself would have never closed because you're a good person and you're a faithful person. But they closed that door so that you could move away from that and find the path you're supposed to be on. I promise you, if you can stop pounding on the door that was slammed in your face, stop trying to pry it back open, pull it open, kick it open, and walk away with your head held high, with your dignity, walk away. Know that God is going to open such a much better door for you. I promise. Walk away with your head held high. Okay? We'll be back. 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

0: Keith, what can I do for you?
1: Well, Delilah, I was just hoping I would get to talk to you tonight. I was going to tell you about my former girlfriend and I of 4 years. She and I met when we were both working at a grocery store, and I was in high school, and she was a bit younger than I was. And we've been going up and down for about the last 4 years, and we've enjoyed each other's company, and we actually got engaged about 2 months ago. And we've just had a rocky relationship about the last year. She's had a lot of trust issues, even though I've never cheated on her with anyone else. I've been very faithful to her. And about 2 weeks ago, last night, she broke it off. And she told me that she just needed some space and needed some time. And she told me that she had been talking to a couple of gentlemen on the internet. Actually, at this moment right now, she's out with one of those other gentlemen right now. And so it's just been really hard. I was just going to tell you, you know, the story of how we've enjoyed 4 years together, and I wonder how it came to this.
2: I'm going under, and this time I fear there's no one to save me.

0: Hello, my friend. How are you doing tonight? How is your heart? Honestly, you don't, you can even talk out loud if you want to back at me here on the radio. But I know that some people listening to my voice right now have been processing emotions and digging stuff up that they long buried, that they thought they put to rest months ago or years ago, or maybe even longer than that, maybe decades ago. You faced something, you took a deep breath, you moved forward, you thought you put it behind you, and now all of a sudden you're grieving. You're grieving the loss of your dad or the loss of a lover or the loss of a dream. And that was 10, 15, 20 years ago. Guess what? Until you give yourself permission to embrace that pain and truly grieve, talk about it or write about it or do artwork that expresses it, it's going to just be like an infection that's hidden down deep, but causing all sorts of problems. So let the tears flow if that's what you need to do. Write it out or talk it out so that you don't go out of your head. Something to think about on this June night. You're listening to Delilah.
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0: You've called the Delilah Show. Who might this be?
1: This is Caitlin.
0: Hi, Caitlin. What can I do for you?
1: I was just calling because I am absolutely crazy about a boy named Cody. We've been together 8 months now, and I know I'm young, and people tell me I'm naive and things like that. I feel like I've grown a lot with him, and he makes me want to be a better person, and I love him with all my heart.
0: How old are you?
1: We're both 19.
0: Well, you are young, but many people were parenting at 19 and are still together today, so...
1: And the best part about it is we're in a long-distance relationship, and we've actually been able to make it work really well so far.
0: Well, the good thing about long-distance relationships is you get to know the person through and through.
1: Yeah.
0: So let me play a song for you.
1: Thank you so much.

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We're not here to get you riled up. We're not here to fight with you or get you interested in taking a stand. That's not what this radio show is all about. It's about you and finding the perfect song to ease your troubled mind tonight.

0: Melissa, welcome to the Delilah Show. What can I do for you?
1: I want to know if I can request a song.
0: For who? Who are you thinking of?
1: For myself.
0: For yourself. Good for you.
1: Yeah.
0: Sometimes we need to spoil ourselves.
1: I'm a little sad. I just came out of a breakup.
0: Okay. Who broke your heart? Who did you have to...
1: It was my boyfriend of 3 years.
0: Oh, this isn't a little breakup, honey.
1: I know. We've been on a break and we got back together and I've put a lot of effort into the relationship and took him back and gave him many chances, but I found out he was cheating on me and I told him it was over because I gave every ounce of that I can and I can't do it anymore. I can't keep forgiving him and hoping things will change. So I took a big step and as much as I'm mad at him, I'm happy with my choice and I think hopefully one day he will mature and grow up and have a nice life. And maybe he just wasn't meant for me, you know?
0: Are you going to stick by this or the first time Mr. Cutie Pie comes back and grovels and says, oh, baby, you don't understand. I love you. I miss you. I'm not going to do it again. Hardly ever, maybe.
1: No, he's said that too many times and I have to listen to myself and respect myself in order for me to be happy in life.
0: Hang in there, honey.
1: Thank you.

0: Tonight, I want to encourage you to be true to yourself. God made you unique. There is no one quite like you in the world. And yet, oftentimes, we make ourselves smaller than we are. We try to shrink our soul into a small space because we make other people uncomfortable. We are afraid to be the full spectrum of our wild and passionate and wonderful self, our creative self, because we're afraid of being judged. We're afraid of being bullied. We're afraid of somebody not accepting us unconditionally. Just be who you are, my friend. Be the full spectrum of your glorious self. That's what I invite you to do tonight. To be who you were meant to be. Stop making yourself small because other people are intimidated by your greatness. Stop dimming your light because other people are complaining that it shines too brightly. They can go put on sunglasses. Be who you were meant to be. That's my best advice to you on this late night. 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

0: Jen, what can I do for you?
1: I just needed to hear a song that would kind of uplift me somewhat because I'm basically heartbroken.
0: Basically heartbroken and fighting back tears, it sounds like, Jen. Who ripped your heart out of your chest?
1: Just a guy I've been seeing that I thought he was basically the one, you know? And I really wanted to be with him the rest of my life. And he broke it off with me and doesn't want to talk to me and give me an explanation as to what was really going on with him. And
0: he not only ripped your heart out of your chest, but he didn't even put any closure in there, any finality, any explanation.
1: No, he doesn't want to talk and give any closure. And I think, you know, I think he got scared too. You know, he told me he loved me and everything. And
0: how long has it been since you spoke with him?
1: 6 weeks.
0: And in that six weeks, has he done anything to reach out and make amends or try to patch it up?
1: No.
0: So it doesn't really matter if he got scared or not. It doesn't really matter what led to it, that he is not making any effort to rebuild it is what matters.
1: Yeah, to be honest, I don't think I've been giving him that chance either.
0: What, have you blocked his calls? Have you told him to take a flying jump? Have you hung up on him?
1: No, I just don't give him his space. I guess that's what it is, and he doesn't really have time to think. And I mean, he does return my call, but we never talk about the relationship. He won't give me a reason why.
0: Okay, go get the book. He's Just Not That Into You, and read it, and then call me back, because you are making every classic mistake we women make.
1: Yeah, I know.
0: Stop making excuses for his bad behavior and recognize that you deserve far better treatment than that.
1: I know I do.
0: Okay, I'm done.
1: Thank you.
0: Have a fun summer despite your heartache.
1: Okay.
0: All right, hang in there. Thanks.

0: Years ago, my best friend Dee Dee, her mom gave me a card for graduation. Her mom, Tony, gave me a card, and it had a picture of a Native American on the front on a horse, riding off into the sunset. And on the outside, it said, "The thing to remember while journeying is this." I opened up the card and it said, "The journey is the thing, not the destination." And at 18 years old, I had no clue what that card was all about, but I held on to it. I held on to it for years. I moved. I got fired. I moved. I got fired. I held on to that card. And now I can tell you it's true. The journey, the people you meet, the things that you will see, the places you will go, the camping trips, the campgrounds, the journey is the thing. It's not about a destination. It's about the journey, the adventure along the way. Something to think about as we slip through this night together. You're listening to Delilah.
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0: Hi, Phil. Welcome to the Delilah Show. What can I do for you tonight?
1: Hi. Thank you. I just wanted to share my story with you. I'm a single dad with three daughters, all three lovely, but the oldest two are out of the house now, but the youngest is 13, and she's a real delight. But I just want to encourage all the single dads out there.
0: So are you the custodial father?
1: Yes, I am.
0: You're the custodial parent.
1: Yep. And it came about, the girls were actually with their mother for several years, but they, one by one, chose to come live with Dad.
0: And now you've got one left at home.
1: One left at home.
0: And already you're starting to feel that empty nest syndrome.
1: Yes.
0: Thinking, okay, maybe Dad should get out there and have a little fun and kick up his heels. You've been parenting all these years.
1: Yeah, but I've been out trying to kick up my heels a little bit and getting a little discouraged.
0: You know,
1: I'm rather busy, so it makes it hard.
0: So you're feeling a little lonely, and you want to let the ladies know there are still nice men out there.
1: Yeah.
0: Good luck.
1: Thank you very much.
0: Bye-bye.

witching hour almost, and you're tired. You probably had a full day today, because on weekends we try to catch up on everything we didn't get done during the week. Running errands, taking kids, going to games, cleaning house. Well, right now, just relax. Focus on the good things in your life, and we'll do the same for you after hours.

0: Good evening. Welcome to the Delilah Show. Who is this?
1: This is Jesse.
0: What a great voice you have for radio, Jesse. What can I do for you?
1: Well, I'm calling because I had actually called last week on Tuesday evening and was having a really hard time and was feeling lost. And I was clinging on to my ring and a piece of paper, if you recall that conversation.
0: Oh, I recall that conversation, Jesse. And I said, a ring is not a marriage.
1: That's right. And it took a couple of days after the call, but I have had deep talks with the wife, and we are on much, much better terms now. I really am trying and changing and doing the thing.
0: So we're rebuilding. We're starting from the ground up.
1: We are.
0: I'm proud of you.
1: Thank you.
0: I know I was hard on you, and I'm sorry about that, but... Dude, somebody needed to say it. You weren't listening.
1: Exactly, because my wife was screaming the same things at me. And it's hard when someone that you love is screaming at you in such a way that it hurts and you can't hear or feel what they're saying. But when you hear it from an outside source that doesn't know anything but what I said even, and you still got the full picture that I was just being a knucklehead.
0: And now that you sounds like recognize that and you're trying to stop, hopefully you'll be able to process your feelings, feel them fully, share them with her, talk to her, encourage her to share her feelings. Don't shut down when she does and stay present.
1: I can do all that. I've been working on all that in my normal therapy.
0: I'm proud of you. And keep on loving, okay?
1: I will. Thank you, Delilah.

0: on success or on whatever, that you forget to turn around and enjoy the view. Drink it in. Drink it in. Don't be in a hurry to get where you're going. Someone once said, everything I need to see, I can see from the windshield of the car. Wrong! Wrong, wrong. You need to park that car. You need to get out of the car. You need to hike down that hill. You need to look at the ocean, the mountains, the view. You need to breathe it in. I'm here every night to encourage you to do that. We'll be back. You're listening to Delilah.
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0: Hi, Josh. Thank you for your patience. This is Delilah.
1: Hi.
0: Hi. So tell me your story.
1: Tonight was my girlfriend of 2 years' 22nd birthday, and I wanted to make it extra special for her. So I took her to the place where my grandparents, where my grandfather proposed to my grandmother, and I proposed to her tonight.
0: Oh, how romantic. What a nice little birthday surprise.
1: That's what I was figuring.
0: She did say yes.
1: Oh, of course.
0: Because that would really ruin this call and sound terrible on the air if you then said, yo, no, she said, never mind. How sweet. So where did Grandpa propose to Grandma all those years ago?
1: It's at a state park, and it's just very beautiful. It's a waterfall that is just absolutely gorgeous.
0: So did Grandpa take you there and say, son, this is where I ask your grandma to spend her life with me?
1: He did.
0: And you remembered that always?
1: I did. I was only 4 or 5 when he did that, but...
0: Wow. And tell me why you wanted to spend your life with this one and what inspires you to ask such a thing.
1: She is just the light of my life. She's absolutely gorgeous. She is one of the funniest people I know. Her laugh brings light to any room. You hear her laugh and everybody starts smiling. It is probably one of the cutest things in the whole world, and I just love her with my whole heart.
0: You have a wonderful time planning your wedding, and if you are as romantic in the future as you were tonight, I think your wife is going to be a very blessed woman.
1: Oh, thank you.

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0: Hi, good evening. You've called Delilah. Who is this?
1: Don.
0: Hi, Don.
1: How you doing? Not too good, Delilah. It's been a pretty rough about a year and a half of my marriage falling apart. It's kind of been on my end of the deal, but I want to make it an announcement over the radio to my wife that I wanted to make it clear that I do love her very much and want everything to work out for us.
0: Well, I can try to find the perfect song, and I can play this dedication of you groveling, but the truth of the matter is, if her heart has already moved on, ain't nothing going to fix that.
1: Well, her heart hasn't really moved on. She's just wanting a break. She says she does care about me. It's just that I want to try to make myself better for her.
0: And what are you doing to make that happen? Are you in counseling? Are you?
1: Yes. I have enrolled into anger management, marriage counseling. The class that I'm going to is going to cover everything that has to do with bettering myself for her.
0: Well, I'm proud of you for recognizing that. I hope it's not too late. Let me play a song for you. Good luck, sweetie.
1: Sure thing.

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1: Lows around 68 overnight under mainly cloudy skies with a slight chance for storms. Winds out of the south, 15 to 20 miles per hour. Cloudy Monday, chance of thunderstorms. Daytime highs approaching 82. From the Weatherology Weather Center, I'm meteorologist Paul Frombly on 104.3 Cities FM. Currently 77.

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1: But here's the thing. It is different. And people know it's different. If you've ever been pregnant, it's honestly like, I have a hard time feeling bad right now. I'm at this stage of pregnancy, whatever stage this is. Anybody that tells me like they're tired or that like, oh, I didn't sleep well or whatever, I do not feel bad for you at all. Like there is no ounce of me that feels bad for you unless you're pregnant and working full time. And you know what? You throw that toddler in. If you don't have any of that, you come in here. You're like, Matt's like, oh yeah, I took a shower last night, watched some TV, had a beer, cuddled with my pregnancy pillow, and I just slept like crap. I'm tired.

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1: Chance for storms overnight, otherwise mainly cloudy. Lows around 68. Winds out of the south, 10 to 20 miles per hour. Mainly cloudy skies expected Monday. Chance of rain showers. Highs level off around 83. From the Weatherology Weather Center, I'm meteorologist Paul Trombley on 104.3 Cities FM. Currently, it's 76 degrees.

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3: But here's the thing. It is different, and people know it's different. If you've ever been pregnant, it's honestly, like, I have a hard time feeling bad right now. I'm at this stage of pregnancy, whatever stage this is. Anybody that tells me like they're tired or that like, oh, I didn't sleep well or whatever, I do not feel bad for you at all. Like there is no ounce of me that feels bad for you unless you're pregnant and working full time. And you know what? You throw that toddler in. If you don't have any of that, you come in here, you're like, Matt's like, oh yeah, I took a shower last night, watched some TV, had a beer, cuddled with my pregnancy pillow, and I just slept like crap. I'm tired.

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1: Chance for storms overnight, otherwise mainly cloudy. Lows around 68. Winds out of the south, 10 to 20 miles per hour. Mainly cloudy skies expected Monday. Chance of rain showers. Highs level off around 83. From the Weatherology Weather Center, I'm meteorologist Paul Frobley on 104.3 Cities FM. Currently 75.

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1: But here's the thing. It is different. And people know it's different. If you've ever been pregnant, it's honestly like, I have a hard time feeling bad right now. I'm at this stage of pregnancy, whatever stage this is. Anybody that tells me like they're tired or that like, oh, I didn't sleep well or whatever, I do not feel bad for you at all. Like there is no ounce of me that feels bad for you unless you're pregnant and working full time. And you know what? You throw that toddler in. If you don't have any of that, you come in here. You're like, Matt's like, oh yeah, I took a shower last night, watched some TV, had a beer, cuddled with my pregnancy pillow, and I just slept like crap. I'm tired.

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1: Chance for storms overnight, otherwise mainly cloudy. Lows around 68. Winds out of the south, 10 to 20 miles per hour. Mainly cloudy skies expected Monday. Chance of rain showers. Highs level off around 83. From the Weatherology Weather Center, I'm meteorologist Paul Trombley on 104.3 Cities FM. 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
2: But here's the thing. It is different. And people know it's different. If you've ever been pregnant, it's honestly like, I have a hard time feeling bad right now. I'm at this stage of pregnancy, whatever stage this is. Anybody that tells me like they're tired or that like, oh, I didn't sleep well or whatever, I do not feel bad for you at all. Like there is no ounce of me that feels bad for you unless you're pregnant and working full time. And you know what? You throw that toddler in. If you don't have any of that, you come in here. You're like, Matt's like, oh yeah, I took a shower last night, watched some TV, had a beer, cuddled with my pregnancy pillow, and I just slept like crap. I'm tired.

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1: Here's your weatherology forecast, brought to you by Ag Country. Chance of thunderstorms overnight, otherwise cloudy skies expected. Lows level off around 68, south winds 10 to 20 miles per hour. From the Weatherology Weather Center, I'm meteorologist Paul Trombley on 104.3 Cities FM. Currently, it's 72 degrees.

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1: But here's the thing, it is different, and people know it's different. If you've ever been pregnant, it's honestly, like, I have a hard time feeling bad right now. I'm at this stage of pregnancy, whatever stage this is. Anybody that tells me, like, they're tired or that, like, oh, I didn't sleep well or whatever, I do not feel bad for you at all. Like, there is no ounce of me that feels bad for you unless you're pregnant and working full time. And you know what? You throw that toddler in. If you don't have any of that, you come in here. You're like, Matt's like, oh yeah, I took a shower last night, watched some TV, had a beer, cuddled with my pregnancy pillow, and I just slept like crap. I'm tired.

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1: Cloudy skies with a few peaks of sun today, with a chance of rain showers. Highs level off around 83. Westerly winds 10 to 15 miles per hour. Mainly clear tonight, lows around 55. From the Weatherology Weather Center, I'm meteorologist Paul Trombley on 104.3 Cities FM. Currently, it's 71 degrees.
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1: But here's the thing. It is different, and people know it's different. If you've ever been pregnant, it's honestly, like, I have a hard time feeling bad right now. I'm at this stage of pregnancy, whatever stage this is. Anybody that tells me, like, they're tired or that, like, oh, I didn't sleep well or whatever, I do not feel bad for you at all. Like, there is no ounce of me that feels bad for you unless you're pregnant and working full time. And you know what? You throw that toddler in. If you don't have any of that, you come in here. You're like, Matt's like, oh yeah, I took a shower last night, watched some TV, had a beer, cuddled with my pregnancy pillow, and I just slept like crap. I'm tired.

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1: Thought this was fitting. 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

0: There's a new canned drink hitting store shelves that's getting a lot of attention.
1: Especially from people who already love the original version. The
0: summer beverage people are talking about. Matt and Bree, Morning Cities 104.3. You know, summertime is close.
1: I don't know. I'd say it's here.
0: You think so?
1: I don't know. But it feels hot and sunshine and kind of maternity leave here. So I'm feeling summer.
0: Okay. Well, one of the things I do each year is I like to try a new drink for the cabin.
1: What do you mean?
0: I like to come up with a new drink.
1: Oh, like you make a new drink?
0: Sure.
1: Okay. Yeah.
0: Or just look one up online. You know, that's a summary. I don't like really fruity drinks because they kind of give me gut rot, you know?
1: Yeah.
0: So I like to try a little something new, but at the same time, something I enjoy.
1: Okay.
0: And last year, this is really, really, really weird.
1: Okay.
0: I made rum and fresco.
1: Oh.
0: White rum and fresco. It was great. It was good. It was very refreshing.
1: Okay.
0: You don't look very impressed with me.
1: I feel like that's gross because I was thinking, I don't know, just
0: like a Mai Tai or something.
1: Maybe it depends on. I'm not a huge Fresca gal.
0: You're not. See, you're all fun drinks. You want to have fruity gut bomb drinks, and I can't do those. Well, I found out it wasn't far off. An alcoholic version of Fresca Hard, it's called, has hit stores.
1: Ooh, okay. I might try this.
0: With 99 calories per can and zero sugar.
1: Look at that.
0: It's available in classic grapefruit citrus, pineapple citrus, peach citrus, and watermelon citrus. It costs $18 for a 12-pack. Was that $1.50 a can? Not too bad.
1: Roughly.
0: This is a malt beverage, which is different than vodka-based Fresca mixed canned cocktails they released a few years ago. So how do they taste? Someone at a website called The Takeout reviewed it and said it could be the new summer seltzer of the summer. They say the grapefruit one does taste like classic Fresca, but the best flavor is peach citrus.
1: I was all in until you said malt. I can't have malt.
0: Oh, gluten?
1: Yeah.
0: Gluten. What is malt anyways?
1: Well, I don't know, but
0: it's not beer.
1: No, but they say you can't have wheat, barley, malt, rye, and malt is something. But when I do think of summer and sunshine, a cold bevy is exactly what this mama needs. And did you see, I did have my first drink since giving birth to baby Mila. It was a glass of champagne.
0: Yeah.
1: I took the picture in the hospital. I think I sent it to you, didn't I?
0: Yeah, you did.
1: It was my vibe because I had like a pink silk robe on. I had baby girl and a big bow, pink blankie. I had my sunglasses on and then the glass of bubbly champagne from the hospital bed.
0: You were happy.
1: I was
0: just sitting there with a little glass. You kind of had a sassiness to you. Did you have sunglasses on?
1: Yeah.
0: You did have sunglasses on.
1: My mom was like, you're not actually drinking that though. I'm like, I just had a baby. Yes, I'm drinking this.
0: So malt liquor is a type of beer that contains a higher alcohol content than standard lagers or ales. Despite its name, it is a brewed beverage rather than a spirit. It's also known for being an inexpensive way to achieve intoxication. By the way, I didn't tell you.
1: What?
0: I just found out I can't drink beer anymore. No, I'm dead serious.
1: Why?
0: I have an allergy to brewer's yeast.
1: Oh, seriously?
0: Yes. I was having some issues, and I got tested. I can't drink beer anymore.
1: No way.
0: Now, there are some beers that don't use, like, brewer's yeast or something. I don't know. I got to look it up. But
1: you're going to throw this at me at the end of our bit, and we're not even going to talk about it for a long time? Like, is this a joke?
0: No, it's not. I just found this out.
1: You can't have beer, and you're just going to give it to me that way? You love beer.
0: I know I love beer, but I can't have beer anymore.
1: I'm so sad for you.
0: Bree, I can still have a rum. There's nothing wrong with that.
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1: Cloudy skies with a few peaks of sun today,
2: with a chance of rain showers.
1: Highs level off around 83. Westerly winds 10 to 15 miles per hour. Mainly clear tonight, lows around 55. From the Weatherology Weather Center, I'm meteorologist Paul Trombley on 104.3 Cities FM. Currently 69.

0: We're talking worst baby advice. And this is kind of fitting since you just had baby Mila.
1: Baby Mila.
0: Now, and Bree, I don't know what you brought in, these veggie sticks, but it smells like,
1: what?
0: I don't know in here.
1: Straws. They're so good.
0: She's chomping on. I can hear it on the microphone or off the air. But yeah, we're talking worst baby advice. And we both kind of have something we've had in the hopper, I think we've talked about.
1: I think I have to narrow mine down.
0: Yeah, we'll do that coming up next. 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
2: Make me feel

0: felt that it was fitting, since Bree just had baby Mila, that we're going to talk some of the worst baby advice that we've had.
1: There's a lot out there. Sometimes I think people just can't take, I'll take my own advice.
0: Matt and Bree Morning, Cities 104.3. Yeah, so give me, what's the worst thing you've ever heard?
1: Okay, so.
0: Now, is this new, like, with baby Mila or Maverick?
1: This was with Maverick and Mila, but, you know, when you have a baby, a lot of people, their biggest concern with talking to a mom is like, are you breastfeeding?
0: Yeah.
1: Because it's like, and I have a lot of people come up to me and they're very opinionated about it. Like,
0: sure.
1: You have to breastfeed. Well, there's certain people out there that can't breastfeed or they can't pump and the baby won't latch. The end of the story is if a fed baby is a happy baby, yeah, is a healthy baby. So right. If it's formula, if it's breastfeeding, maybe you're not breastfeeding because you don't want to. And you want to do formula, it doesn't matter as long as the baby's fed.
0: I know someone who had a baby in the last 5 years or so and could not breastfeed because the baby got acid reflux so bad.
1: Right.
0: Like really bad. So they had to go to formula. So it's not your job to tell someone whether they need to be breastfeeding or not.
1: Because then you give this mom this severe mom guilt of like, sure, I'm not providing for my baby. And some people like the mental stress of all of it, of like having to get up and you're the only thing that can feed this baby is too much.
0: Yeah.
1: And the mom doesn't need that either. So the advice with the breastfeeding and formula, it drives me nuts. And that's why I actually, you mentioned the veggie straws. I am breastfeeding and I'm pumping too when I'm here,
0: yeah,
1: so that Mila can be fed. But I get so hungry because you burn a lot of calories.
0: Oh, I'm sure you do.
1: So I have these veggie straws and I snack on them because I get so hungry here.
0: You know, do you get a little, and this is a serious question, is there a little animosity being that you're the only one that can feed the baby? Like towards Bryce because he gets asleep when you have to feed. You know,
1: okay,
0: what I mean?
1: That's why I chose to also pump so that like during the middle of the night, he can get up and feed her because,
0: oh, sure,
1: then he can just warm up some of the milk that we have stored. But if it wasn't that way, like with Maverick, I wasn't pumping right away. So every time he got up, it was like, yeah, I have to feed him and yeah, I have to be sitting here. And then Bryce would be a trooper and he'd like sit with me. But then all of a sudden I'd hear, and then I'd get so mad. I'm like, I have to feed him. You stay away.
0: I did a little research. Well, let me tell you mine. So okay, back when Mrs. Matt and I, we had daughter Ani, mm-hmm, we'd have people come over to our house, mm-hmm, right? And there was this older woman who stopped by, not a family member, actually a coworker, okay, of one of ours. And daughter Ani started crying.
1: Okay.
0: Just as we were, it was us three and then daughter Ani, but she was just not in the car seat, but
1: was
0: just
1: she in like a rocker or,
0: yeah,
1: something?
0: Like a rocker
1: or a bouncer.
0: Yep. And she started crying. So, mm-hmm, Mrs. Matt went over and grabbed her and, you know, kind of was trying to figure out if she was hungry or whatever it was.
1: Yeah.
0: And this older lady said to my wife, Mrs. Matt, you're spoiling the baby by holding them too much.
1: Oh, I hate that
0: Have
1: one.
0: Have you heard that before?
1: Yes. And that is just dumb. I'm going to say it's
0: dumb
1: because it's a little baby. And if you want to hold them all the time, it's your baby.
0: Isn't that what you're supposed to do? Isn't the baby like comforted by the mother or,
1: yes,
0: or father holding the baby versus sitting in a crib or something?
1: Right. And I mean, if you got to go do something and the baby's safer to sit in a crib, fine, but like you're not spoiling a baby by holding them.
0: Yeah. So a couple other things I looked up here, there were some other ones. I've never heard these before. Someone said they were told to put cereal in the bottle so they sleep longer.
1: Okay, and that's dangerous, obviously.
0: Why would you do that?
1: Well, sometimes as babies get older, they need more and more milk, and sometimes the milk isn't enough to keep them full. So they do have like, oh, something you can put into the bottles to make them so that they stay full longer. But like a newborn should not have that done. That's something a doctor should tell you.
0: Yeah. And then someone else said a little honey in their milk is fine.
1: No honey.
0: Oh,
1: I don't think they're supposed to have honey until they're like a year old.
0: Yeah, 1 year could botulism.
1: Yes, like you cannot do that. No, everybody listening, don't do any of these things.
0: The last one that they were told by grandma, this lady says, my grandma told me to rub whiskey on their gums for teeth.
1: That's a big no-no. I wouldn't suggest that either, but I mean, we all survived it.
0: I'll put a little whiskey on my gums. I have no problem with that.
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9: Cloudy skies with a few peaks of sun today, with a chance of rain showers. Highs level off around 83. Westerly winds 10 to 15 miles per hour. Mainly clear tonight, lows around 55. From the Weatherology Weather Center, I'm meteorologist Paul Trombley on 104.3 Cities FM. Currently 69.
0: Let's talk about five things you didn't know yesterday, Bree.
1: Okay, blow our mind.
0: Not five things you shouldn't do to your baby, but five things you didn't know yesterday.
1: Exactly.
0: Number one, no one is quite sure the origin of the tennis scoring system, but it's been documented as far back as the 15th century.
1: That's a new one. I didn't know that.
0: Matt and Bree, Morning Cities 104.3. That's where love comes from, you know, like what, zero love or whatever they call it. 15
1: yeah,
0: love.
1: Yeah.
0: Don't know why they call it love, but it is what it is. Love. Number two, are zebras white and black stripes or black with white stripes?
1: I thought they were white with black stripes.
0: According to science, their skin and their default hair color is black. The white stripes are created by lack of production of melanin in those striped areas.
1: Okay, now I feel like I look at them wrong. Right?
0: Yeah, I know. I agree. Number three, ancient Roman gladiators were mostly vegetarian. Their diet consisted of barley, beans, and dried fruit.
1: Oh, really?
0: Yeah.
1: I don't believe that either.
0: When I read this, I was so excited to get to this one with you.
1: Oh, yay. Okay.
0: Number four, those tiny sugar ball sprinkles.
1: Yeah.
0: Are called hundreds and thousands in Australia and the UK. They don't call them sprinkles. They call them hundreds and thousands.
1: Why?
0: I don't know. Do you have a donut with hundreds and thousands on it? That's what it would be.
1: I like sprinkles.
0: I know you do. I didn't think you'd like that one. Number five, blue whales and fin whales can be interbred, even though the genetic distance between them is the same as between a human and a gorilla.
1: Whoa. That's like a liger.
0: Have you ever seen a liger?
1: Yeah, I didn't know that. I honestly thought they were like a unicorn.
0: Yeah.
1: But there actually are ligers.
0: They're huge. We saw one in person down in Florida at a zoo. They're huge.
1: Oh, that's fun.
0: Monstrous. Man, Remorning Cities 104.3 Positive Tea coming up.
1: It can be a tough out there for anyone that's looking for a job or they're scared to leave their job in the economy. But there is good news for those in stable jobs. And we're going to tell you about this in 10 minutes. Matt and Bree Morning, Cities 104.3. You know.

0: Oh, we got positive tea coming up, and it's about jobs. I've never heard this before. 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
1: Yeah, it can be really tough out there for anyone that's looking for a job, or if they're scared to leave a job in this economy. But there is good news for those in stable jobs, and we're going to tell you all about this next Matt and Bree Morning Cities 104.3.

0: It's time for Positive Tea, Matt and Bree Morning Cities 104.3. Good morning.
1: It can be really tough out there for anyone that's looking for a job, or maybe you're scared to leave the job because of our economy. But there is good news for those in stable jobs. There was a new research done. It was the Conference Board, and they said that 69% of American workers are satisfied with their jobs overall.
0: And that's 69%. Pretty good.
1: 69%.
0: Yeah. I would have thought it would be like 50% or even less than that.
1: They said that this was the highest ever since the organization began tracking it in 1987. Now, they said it has been steadily climbing the last 16 years, but it hit a low in 2010 as aftermath of the Great Recession. Now, here's where it gets kind of interesting, is these gains where it's people are talking about why they're satisfied with their jobs. And a lot of it is workers are confident because of AI's impact on their careers.
0: Huh. And why would it make them more confident? Just because they can write better? Like, I write like a six-year-old, Brie. I literally write
1: I wouldn't
0: awful.
1: Say you do that.
0: Oh, it's terrible.
1: But I think that, like, you see a lot of people saying, like, AI is going to ruin your career. It's going to take your job away. But when you use it to help you better your job or do things better, now these people who have been in their jobs have made their job into something totally new, and they're able to learn more because of AI.
0: You know, and if you are literally worried about AI taking your job, go to AI, say, here's my job. I'm worried about you taking it. What can I do to keep my job? And it'll probably give you some ideas on things. So use AI to keep your job from losing it to AI.
1: And then use it when your husband texts you, what's for supper? And just have it tell you that too.
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8: Cloudy skies with a few peaks of sun today, with a chance of rain showers. Highs level off around 83. Westerly winds 10 to 15 miles per hour. Mainly clear tonight, lows around 55. From the Weatherology Weather Center, I'm meteorologist Paul Trombley on 104.3 Cities FM. Currently 69.

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and Brie mornings. 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

0: The National Spelling Bee wrapped up, and the winning word is one of us. Most of us is one. This is a tough thing. Why did you write it like this?
1: I don't know. Just try again.
0: And the winning word is one most of us couldn't spell if our lives depended on, or say, I guess, at that.
1: But the list of words Americans struggle with every day might be even more surprising.
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0: A website looked at which words Americans constantly have to look up on how to spell.
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0: The most commonly misspelled words in America. 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
1: You know, when it came to spelling bees in school, like I'm talking elementary school, I would get so nervous that I might be good enough to have to spell in front of the school.
0: Yeah.
1: Well, that never happened. But we did have this one kid from my class, and he made it to the National Spelling Bee like every year, every single year. Like, no, I knew I would never be able to beat him out. His name was Grant Remen. Grant, if you're listening, you're probably still good at spelling. But like, he made it multiple times from Detroit Lakes, Minnesota to the National Spelling Bee. And I just saw on the news the last two final kids that were on there that it came down to. And they were showing the words that they were spelling.
0: Yeah.
1: And like, I literally thought to myself, I need to download an app or something that's like teaching me how to spell better. Because the winning word that he correctly spelled was, it's pronounced bromocryptine.
0: Bromocryptine, okay.
1: It's a polypeptide alkaloid that is a derivative of ergot and mimics the activity of dopamine.
0: Well, duh.
1: But what? We should know that. All the brilliant kids that participated would be embarrassed by this next story now, because there was a website called Unscramblerler.
0: Okay. Yeah.
1: .com. And it looked at the internet search data and put a list of the most problematic words Americans have to spell, and words that were associated with phrases like how do you spell or how to spell. So here are some of the ones that people were getting wrong.
0: Okay.
1: Tomorrow.
0: Tomorrow. I would do two M's, and I think there's only one, right?
1: Two R's.
0: Yeah, there's two R's and one M. Okay.
1: Okay. Business.
0: Okay.
1: That one, I'm okay with that. Through.
0: I think through, though, is like through up, T-H-R-E-W,
1: yes.
0: Or through, T-H-R-U-R-O-U-G-H.
1: I see people doing like thorough, too, instead
0: yes.
1: of like through.
0: You know, if I miss a type it on my phone like that, I'm like, I'm going to leave it. They'll get the point.
1: And the last two that they showed on there were favorite. That can be tough for people.
0: Yeah, the V screws people up.
1: And this one I always get wrong.
0: What?
1: Bougie.
0: That's a slang word, isn't it?
1: It is, but like people use it a lot, and I'll be like, oh yeah, she's bougie, or I want to be bougie, God. Whatever. But I'm like, I can't spell it right, so then I don't use it.
0: You know, when I was going through our prep for today, last night when I was getting ready, I'm somewhere in the prep, I have the word chaos.
1: Oh no.
0: And I tried C-A-O-U-S, read the squiggly line underneath it. I right-click spelling, would not give me chaos. Then I did C-A-Y-O-U-S.
1: You're like, I'm helping you more.
0: Get right. K-A-Y-O-U-S, and finally K-A-O-U-S. And they were all wrong. And I went to Google, and I said, how do you spell? And I did the C-A-O-U-S, chaos. And it came up C-H-A-O-S, and I was like, I cannot believe I got that wrong.
1: If you get that bad, like, into that much of a tizzy over it, don't you ever just use your cell phone and then do, like, the text to or voice to text? And
0: I never thought of that.
1: That's what I always do, and I'll be like, chaos. I'm like, oh, yeah, that's how you spell it.
0: I never thought of that. That's brilliant, yeah. Bree.
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2: Slight chance of rain showers today. Otherwise, sunshine mixed with clouds at times. Highs level off around 83. Westerly winds 10 to 15 miles per hour. Lows around 55. Tonight, mainly clear skies. From the Weatherology Weather Center, I'm meteorologist Paul Trombley on 104.3 Cities FM. Right now, it's 70 degrees.

0: you're putting together a snack or a picnic or a snack tray. Oh boy, I am.
1: Is it because I'm snacking over here?
0: Bree is still eating these veggie straws. And I hear this in my ear when I'm about to go on the air. 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

0: together a picnic or snack tray this weekend. There's a food trend you might not expect.
1: Apparently, one classic item is suddenly getting a lot more popular.
0: The foods people are reaching for this summer. It's coming up next. 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
1: And the top items are a little different than the usual chip and dip.
0: The summer snack trends people are embracing. Matt and Bree Morning, Cities 104.3. I need to preface this. If our friends are listening right now, I'm not making fun of you.
1: Okay. I'm nervous for them now.
0: Because it's story time.
1: Okay.
0: We went to our first cookout over the weekend. Went to our friend's house for it. And they told us, because it was going to be so nice out, we were going to do a good old-fashioned summer cookout.
1: Ooh, that sounds so good.
0: We got there, and we were sitting on the out in the back, you know, deck. It was shade. It was just gorgeous. We were having a couple drinks and whatever and enjoying the weather. And they said, okay, let's start getting dinner ready. And I'm like, well, can I help with anything? They're like, no, it's already made. You don't have to do anything. And I'm like, why isn't the grill on? That's weird, but okay, whatever. I didn't really think much of it. I had expectations of like hamburgers and hot dogs.
1: Oh my gosh, I'm getting hungry. Yep.
0: And they came out with a charcuterie board.
1: Ooh, a coochie board.
0: With salami, bread, spreads, pickles, you know, all that on there.
1: That's so good.
0: That's not a good old fashioned summer cookout.
1: Well, it's like a...
0: Bree, that's not a, it's a charcuterie board.
1: Coochie board.
0: Well, I don't mind a security board, but when I'm going for a good old fashioned summer cookout, I had different expectations. There was nothing cooked out.
1: Well, no.
0: I don't want to sound unappreciative. I don't know if they're listening or not. Lose friends.
1: You should lose friends. Those are so good. I would tell them to invite me next time.
0: But it's a good old fashioned cookout.
1: Yeah.
0: I had expectations and I should have tempered them a little bit.
1: I would say so.
0: This weekend will be the first weekend of June. If you're planning on putting together snack tray or cooler to take outside, you should know olives are apparently having a moment.
1: Olives?
0: I love olives.
1: Yeah, they're good, God. But they're salty.
0: Yeah, but they're so good. A survey has revealed list of summer picnic foods that are growing and declining in popularity.
1: Okay.
0: Here's the top five that made the new favorites list. Number five, chorizo.
1: Now, isn't that the meat that you put into like a cheese?
0: I have no idea what a chorizo is.
1: I thought it was like a specific kind of like a spicy meat, and they put it in a lot of like quesos to make like a certain like queso dip is kind of what I'm figuring.
0: Chorizo is a flavorful sausage made from ground pork.
1: Yeah.
0: Yeah, seasoned with spices like paprika, chili powder, garlic, and vinegar. Holy, that sounds like a heartburn waiting to happen.
1: It's so good.
0: Number four is hummus.
1: Hummus. Love that.
0: I only like hummus. What's the one with the red, the tomato, dried tomatoes?
1: Yes. Yes.
0: That's my favorite.
1: Yeah, that's a good one. I feel like that's classic.
0: Regular hummus does nothing for me.
1: Okay.
0: Number three, breadsticks.
1: Oh, that's interesting. I mean, I don't eat breadsticks because normally they're not gluten free. So that's kind of like not even on my radar.
0: Number two, flatbreads.
1: On your coochie board?
0: No, this is just the new growing summer favorites.
1: Okay. Yeah, flatbreads, but that's good. Okay, you could go get like a margarita. You could have a flatbread.
0: I don't know what a flatbread is.
1: What are you talking about?
0: I don't know what flatbread is.
1: Well, it'd be like a flatbread and you could like do a ton of things to it.
0: You make like a pizza on it?
1: Yeah.
0: Oh, okay. Yeah. And number one, olives.
1: In a beer?
0: Well, you could put it in a beer, I suppose, but this is so, what a weird list.
1: I know, I don't know if I, this list is very interesting, but these are new summer favorites.
0: Summer.
1: It's not all the favorites.
0: They're growing, yeah. It's top five, so.
1: My mom was just over when we had baby Mila to watch my son Maverick, and she bought some hummus that was amazing. You know the one you said with the red in the middle?
0: Yeah.
1: And I actually told her that I was like, this is really good for like a summer snack or like even a boat snack because it's so healthy. And I used to eat hummus a lot, but I just stopped buying it. And I honestly don't even know why I did. But now that I know we've talked about this a few times today, but I'm breastfeeding and pumping, like I need all the snacks. And like I raid our pantry for snacks. I'm like, oh, Maverick, you didn't eat those? Mom will have them. So like having the healthier snacks is better.
0: Is there still a term of pump and dump? Where you maybe have a glass of wine, you're like, I'm done. I'm just going to have a glass of wine. And
1: you know what? When I was in the hospital, we were talking about this with the lactation nurse. Yeah. And she's like, if it comes to a time where maybe your baby shouldn't have that next pump.
0: Yeah.
1: She's like, you can save it and use it for other things. Like if they have eczema, you can put it on their skin or you could put it in a bath or use it for yourself or whatever. But the baby doesn't have to maybe consume it then.
0: He'll keep it on the skin.
1: Yeah.
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7: Slight chance of rain showers today. Otherwise, sunshine mixed with clouds at times. Highs level off around 83. Westerly winds 10 to 15 miles per hour. Lows around 55. Tonight, mainly clear skies. From the Weatherology Weather Center, I'm meteorologist Paul Trombley on 104.3 Cities FM. Right now, it's 70 degrees.
0: It is time for Bree's Pop Quiz.
1: Is this geography?
0: Maybe a little bit.
1: Okay.
0: All right, Bree. It's coming up in 10 minutes. Bree's Pop Quiz. Question this morning. Matt and Bree, Morning Cities 104.3. Outside of Antarctica, what is the only continent that has never had a native species of monkey?
1: I think that this is about monkeys.
0: It is about monkeys.
1: Well, I know, but I had to say an area of geography. You do this to me?
0: Okay, so that's your question.
1: Okay.
0: All right, we're going to find out coming up in 10 minutes. Bree's Pop Quiz, Matt and Bree Morning Cities 104.3.

Marie has a whole system for staying organized. 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

0: Bray, we've got your pop quiz. It is 10 minutes. Oh, no, it's actually coming up next, actually. I'm lying about that. I'm sorry.
1: I don't like this question.
0: It's a monkey quest. You like monkeys.
1: Well, I know, but it has to do with geography again.
0: Matt and Bree, Morning Cities 104.3. Question this morning, outside of Antarctica, what is the only continent that has never had a native species of monkey?
1: Okay.
0: You have any ideas?
1: Okay, how about this? If you know the answer, text in to 746-1043.
0: You can't do that because we got a bunch of answers even after the fact. People were still answering on the Monopoly question.
1: I know, but you can still text in and help Bree out with me.
0: 746-1043. Fine, you can have a little bit of a lifeline. We'll do that. Coming up next, Bree's Pop Quiz, Matt and Bree Morning Cities 104.3.

0: Here we go, Bree. It's time for your pop quiz. Matt and Bree, Morning Cities 104.3. Good morning. Question on the table this morning. Mm-hmm. What, outside of Antarctica, what is the only continent that has never had a native species of monkey?
1: So I told people to text in to give me a little bit of a lifeline.
0: Yeah.
1: And I'm going to go with, my gut answer was the European continent. And Liza texted.
0: Hang on.
1: Oh, Liza, we're wrong. Thank you for texting in, though. But I also had Isabel, and she texted in the Americas. What? Okay, what is it?
0: The answer is Australia. Monkeys are native to Africa, Asia, Americas, but none evolved naturally in Australia.
1: Okay, so Lori did text in Australia.
0: Just now?
1: No. Oh. Before, but I didn't go with it because I thought it was wrong. I'm sorry, Lori.
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8: Slight chance of rain showers today. Otherwise, sunshine mixed with clouds at times. Highs level off around 83. Westerly winds 10 to 15 miles per hour. Lows around 55. Tonight, mainly clear skies. From the Weatherology Weather Center, I'm meteorologist Paul Trombley on 104.3 Cities FM. Right now, it's 70 degrees.

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0: Some people say being single comes with a few underrated perks.
1: Especially when it comes to food, plan, and everyday life.
0: The freedoms people say they miss once they're in a relationship. 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Over the weekend, Bree had daughter Ani's family grad party. So, you know, we had the big grad party.
1: Yeah, I came to that one. Apparently, I didn't get invited to the next one.
0: You were laid up in the hospital.
1: I know.
0: You had a baby coming out of you.
1: I just had to say it.
0: I know you did. But one of our friends flew in from out west, and they're single.
1: Okay.
0: And at the end of the night, we were kind of, people are starting to file out, you know, and Mrs. Matt made a comment about, well, we're going to start the cleanup process tomorrow, because the next day was Sunday.
1: Right.
0: And my friend chirped up and said, that's the best part of being single. I clean when I want to clean.
1: Oh, I feel that to the core.
0: Isn't that the truth? And it got me thinking, there's obviously something that single people do that married people do not. And actually, someone posted on social media, what's a single luxury that a single person luxury that people in relationships completely miss out on?
1: These are going to be good.
0: Number one, knowing that the piece of chocolate cake you left in the fridge will still be there whenever you want it.
1: Okay, but in my fridge, when I leave things, I leave them hoping that my husband Bryce will eat them because I'm not a leftover girly.
0: Oh, yeah, so that's
1: like,
0: right.
1: I'm like, eat the fridge. Like, eat the things in there because then we don't have to deal with it.
0: Is he a leftover person?
1: Yes.
0: Yeah.
1: Yeah.
0: I mean, that's on him, too.
1: Yeah. You are, too. You do leftovers.
0: Oh, that's what I said. Oh, I'm a leftover person. I will eat anything that's in the fridge. I'm the human dumping ground.
1: Gross.
0: Number two, knowing things will be exactly where you left them.
1: I feel like
0: your keys.
1: Yeah, right.
0: Number three, never having to discuss plans with anyone. No discussions on dinner, what to watch, what to do, where to go.
1: That's kind of mean.
0: Why?
1: I don't know. I liked it. Well, I don't like to discuss supper. Just pick supper, okay?
0: Yeah.
1: But everything else, like, it's kind of fun having, like, your little bestie that you get to do all these things with.
0: That's true. Number four, never having to compromise.
1: Like what?
0: Like on decor, style, or colors, or anything like that.
1: We don't compromise. It goes my way.
0: Everything's sparkly and pink, right?
1: Yeah.
0: Number five, being able to binge TV shows without having to wait for the other person so you can watch together.
1: Okay, but do you do that with Mrs. Matt?
0: No. I don't watch her shows.
1: No. Okay. Wow. That was really aggressive.
0: Well, I don't. She's in the shows I don't like.
1: You just watch YouTube. That doesn't even count.
0: That's true. And Mrs. Matt does not want to sit and watch YouTube. No. She's reading most of the time. I don't read books. So
1: that's true. When I was single, I would do my dishes, for example, when I wanted to. Or like if people are going to come over, I'd make sure my laundry was done. I was really good at doing the laundry, so it was clean. But then I'd be like thrown into my closet. And I don't know if this is a luxury because I have grown more to like cleaning. And my husband, Bryce, I was reading him this story. And he's like, you are the dirtiest person I've ever lived with. And I'm like, I am not. And I was like, you've never lived with a girl. So you're comparing me to no one. But like, okay, if he's on duty, he'll come home. And I'm always like, I need to do the dishes before he comes home. Because it looks like I didn't do anything, even though I'm taking care of our kids and doing everything else. But I don't know. I like having the clean sink now because it's less stressful and I'm happier when I wake up. But yeah, I don't know. He just said girls are gross. Like the hair in the shower, we like leave stuff place. I don't know. I think I'm clean.
0: You know, I agree with him.
1: What?
0: Girls are gross.
1: We're
0: clean. Guys are clean.
1: No, you're not.
0: Yes, we are.
1: I think it just takes us like beauty is progress. You have to like do a lot of stuff. I don't know.
0: You know, I would pay a lot of money to go back to little Bree when she was in college and just walk into your apartment sometime.
1: No, you wouldn't have wanted that. You would not have wanted that at all.
0: Would Bryce be grossed out?
1: Oh, he probably wouldn't even date me.
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0: The travel tips from someone who's been, who has seen it all, Matt and Bree Morning, Cities 104.3. Now, Mrs. Matt and I, and we're going next year, we're going to do a 16-day trip to Egypt.
1: 16 days?
0: 16 days.
1: Holy.
0: And I've been doing a lot of research about light clothing, you know, and just travel stuff to lighten the load.
1: Okay.
0: And both Mrs. Matt and I, we're both one bag travelers. We do only carry-ons.
1: Mrs. Matt just has one too?
0: Yep. Okay. Carry-on only. And we carry 16 days worth of clothing in our carry-on, Brie.
1: Not doable.
0: It is doable.
1: No.
0: So I've started to buy, have you ever heard of merino wool?
1: Yes, I use it when I hunt.
0: Oh, really?
1: Socks and stuff.
0: Oh, okay. Well, they have t-shirts.
1: Oh.
0: Really thin. Super, super, super, super thin. Like paper thin.
1: I use it for more like body heat, though, and like staying warm.
0: Yeah, but it actually does the opposite also in really hot climates. It pulls moisture from your body and dries really fast. So it's almost like a wicking effect.
1: Wow, I didn't know that.
0: I've loved it. But the nice thing is you can hand wash them. And so I'm going to do 4 t-shirts for 16 days. I've come down.
1: That's it?
0: 4 t-shirts.
1: Are they all white?
0: No, they're not. But here's the thing. They don't trap smells. So body odors, it doesn't have any body odor.
1: No way.
0: If I wear a shirt 2 days and then wash them on day eight, I'm halfway through the trip for another 8 more days of wearing the shirts.
1: You are a germ freak. There's no way you're going to do that.
0: I'm telling you this, but when I'm up against the clock with, you know, carrying just one bag for 16 days, I'll do what I got to do, Brie.
1: Just remind me, never go to Egypt.
0: There's a man named Barry Hoffner, and he's visited every country on earth except North Korea.
1: Oh.
0: The only country he hasn't been to. And he says he says traveling light is a secret to surviving life on the road. According to Barry, there's 5 things you should never leave home without.
1: Okay. I need these.
0: Okay. Number one, a portable power bank. Mm. He says you never know when you're going to need electricity.
1: No, your daughter's not coming with, right?
0: Nope, daughter Annie's staying home.
1: Because you'd lose the power bank, but Mrs. Matt gets the power bank.
0: Probably, more than likely. Number two, he also wears a backpack instead of rolling luggage. And I'm actually looking into this. I might go backpack only.
1: Oh,
0: I've done
1: Matt,
0: a bunch of research.
1: No.
0: They're big backpacks, 40 liters.
1: That sounds terrible.
0: Oh, no, it's amazing. Brie, the roads are terrible over there. You have to clunk, clunk, clunk, clunk, clunk, clunk with your bag. Mm. No, it's not happening. Here we go, Brie. Number three, merino wool t-shirts.
1: I seriously have never heard of this in my life. I thought it was just to keep you warm. I had no idea.
0: No, which it seems specific, but he says they can be worn for days without smelling right there.
1: that's gross.
0: No, it's not. It's the wool, and that's, you have the socks. Smell your feet after a day of wearing them.
1: I mean, I don't do that usually, but I can't guarantee they smell good.
0: Earplugs number 4 for noisy hotels, and number 5, the most important, Starbucks instant coffee packets for when there's an emergency.
1: Oh, that's my guy.
0: Yeah.
1: Needed some coffee.
0: Hey, okay, sorry, go ahead.
1: So I don't agree with traveling light, number 1, because I need all the things. Here's why. Because I absolutely hate going on a trip and forgetting something, and then I have to waste my trip going to the store. Like, I want to experience the trip from outside, not inside a store that I could have done prepping for the trip.
0: Like, name one thing that you have to bring with you.
1: Well, I have to bring a lot with me. That's why I have multiple bags.
0: That's the problem.
1: But if I don't have it, then I have to go buy it.
0: You don't need it.
1: Yes. Okay, sunscreen. I have to have my sunscreen.
0: Why would you not bring it?
1: If I forgot it, if I didn't bring it.
0: Right, but you don't need to buy a 40-gallon jug of sunscreen.
1: My makeup. My water bottle.
0: Oh, my God. I would lose my...
1: My face. I'm going to wash my face.
0: We will never get on a plane together. Ever.
1: I need, like, regular bras, sports bras. Like, I mean, these are all necessities. Like, I can't do this. And, okay, I know you said that you like you don't want to do the roller bag thing, but I can't go on a plane without my roller bag. Like, and I know you're going like off-roading kind of with the Egypt trip.
0: Yeah, but you have your roller bag is like the size of my truck.
1: It's amazing.
0: It's huge.
1: It pushes so good.
0: You have no option. You have to have a roller bag.
1: Yeah, I do have to have a roller bag. But with that being said, I got the cutest diaper bag for Mila, my daughter, that was just born, and it is bright pink. And you could even use it as a regular backpack afterwards, because I had to convince my husband, Bryce, that I needed this because we had a diaper bag from Maverick, and we spent a lot of money on that one. But that one was black because he's a boy, and I needed pink because she's a girl.
0: Oh, Brie, I have to come over and show you how to pack sometime. Someday.
1: What it comes down to.
0: Yeah.
1: You should see us trying to go to the lake with two kids and all that I'm bringing.
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4: 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Guitar screaming, crowd roaring, no easing into it. 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
7: Partly cloudy today with highs around 83. West winds 8 to 15 miles per hour. Tonight, 55. Slight chance of thunderstorms tomorrow. Highs level off around 92. A mix of clouds and sun. From the Weatherology Weather Center, I'm meteorologist Paul Trombley on 104.3 Cities FM. Currently, it's 71 degrees.
0: We're playing Matter of Fact. You got to figure out who's lying between Bree and myself. We're each going to read you a headline. You decide which one is telling the truth and which one is lying. Today's stories involve a yearbook mix-up with the principal's face.
1: Oh, no. And another one is people calling police over a statue. Guess correctly and you could win a prize.
0: We're going to find out who was lying yesterday. Also, coming up next, Matt and Bree Morning, Cities 104.3.

0: All right, we're playing Matter of Fact, and you got to figure out who is lying between Bree and myself, and we're going to each read to you a headline, and you're going to decide which one of us is lying and which one is telling the truth. Today's stories involve a yearbook mix-up with the principal.
1: And people calling police over a statue. Now, let's revisit yesterday's to see who the liar was. Here was mine. A community theater performance was briefly stopped after an actor's fake mustache fell into the front row and a child refused to give it back. Crew members reportedly paused the show while the audience cheered on the standoff.
0: Mine is a regional airport issued an apology after its new baggage carousel display mistakenly labeled every suitcase as priority for 2 hours.
1: Priority luggage.
0: Yeah. Passengers crowded the carousel after receiving notifications that their bag would arrive first.
1: Oh my gosh.
0: And the liar was...
1: It was actually me, which I'm surprised about.
0: Yeah, but it doesn't surprise me. The airline's having issues there.
1: Oh, did it hurt your feelers?
0: No, it didn't hurt my feelers, but it's always something with luggage, you know? You got another chance to win coming up next with today's version of Matter of Fact, Matt and Bree Morning, Cities 104.3. Just

0: We're playing a game, and it's called Matter of Fact, and you have to figure out who is lying between Bree and myself. We're each going to read you one headline. You decide who's the liar and who's the truth teller. Today's stories involve a yearbook mix-up with the principal.
1: And people calling police over a statue. Guess correctly, and you could win a prize.
0: Bree, I'm going to tell you, I think yours is probably one of the funniest ones I've ever read in a long time,
1: or that you've read in a long time.
0: Okay. Mine is, a city was forced to replace a newly installed statue after residents kept mistaking it for a real person and calling emergency services. Officials said dispatchers received dozens of welfare check requests from people convinced someone was standing motionless for hours.
1: Oh, no. And mine is, a high school postponed its annual yearbook distribution after a printing error caused every student's photo to be replaced with the principal's picture. Administrators said the mistake affected hundreds of pages and it required a complete reprint.
0: I think it's so funny because this is daughter Ani's final year, and yeah. We know the principal, and just to see 1,000 faces of him would be really funny.
1: I would be so sad. I had a really good senior picture.
0: Text us who you think is lying right now. All you have to do is write either Matt or Bree and the word liar to 746-1043, and we will reveal the correct answer tomorrow.
1: One lucky texter will be picked at random to win a prize from our prize vault.
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5: Partly cloudy today with highs around 83. West winds 8 to 15 miles per hour. Tonight, 55. Slight chance of thunderstorms tomorrow. Highs level off around 92, a mix of clouds and sun. From the Weatherology Weather Center, I'm meteorologist Paul Trombley on 104.3 Cities FM. Currently, it's 71 degrees.

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Happy Monday. Back at it. Another work week. It's Matt here, and we got a forecast coming up in about 10 minutes. We'll talk about

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Yes, we got a forecast to look at. We do have a chance of showers and thunder showers, but the rest of the week is looking actually pretty good, to be honest with you, like mid-80s. It's a good June type of weather, you know? Forecast next, Cities 104.3.

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4: High of 83 today, under partly cloudy skies, westerly winds, 8 to 15 miles per hour. 55 tonight. Slight chance of thunderstorms tomorrow. Highs level off around 92, partly cloudy. From the Weatherology Weather Center, I'm meteorologist Paul Trombley on 104.3 Cities FM. 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
2: 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If you don't have any of that, you come in here. You're like, Matt's like, oh yeah, I took a shower last night, watched some TV, had a beer, cuddled with my pregnancy pillow, and I just slept like crap. 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

Always the best, Nick. Cities 104.3 kicking off another hour here. It's Matt. And, you know, we have a forecast to have a look at, and it's definitely summer-type weather. We'll get those details here in about 10 minutes.

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Happy Monday. Yeah, we do have a forecast to have a look at. Now, looking at it, there are chances of showers kind of on and off through the week, but we also have temperatures right around the mid to upper 80s. That's nice June-type weather right there, isn't it? Forecast next, Cities 104.3.

0: Mix.
1: High of 83 today under partly cloudy skies. Westerly winds 8 to 15 miles per hour. 55 tonight. Slight chance of thunderstorms tomorrow. Highs level off around 92, partly cloudy. From the Weatherology Weather Center, I'm meteorologist Paul Trombley on 104.3 Cities FM. Currently, it's 72 degrees.

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1: 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And you know what? 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You're like, Matt's like, oh yeah, I took a shower last night, watched some TV, had a beer, cuddled with my pregnancy pillow, and I just slept like crap. 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

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Chelsea Valentine. I found myself in a bit of a pickle on Friday. I was cheering on a new sport. It was for a good cause. It was a United Way. And they decided to put on a human foosball tournament. And I love foosball, but I just didn't know what the logistics were. And so I was intrigued by this sport. And yes, there's a giant foosball table, and humans are the players. And it was something. It was definitely something. And then they asked me, they said, hey, we're short a player. Do you mind? Are you game? You want to play? And I'm like, of course I want to play. But I am super competitive. I'm also getting older, which means that you can pull muscles a lot more easily and get tired out a lot quicker. And man, oh man, did we play. We had so much fun. I ended up scoring about 10 goals total, which was so exciting in four games. But there was one guy who took it way too hard and way too far, and I called it. He was reliving his glory days of high school football. Ironically, his team did win. But there you go. Human foosball, which is not supposed to be a contact sport, and people got a little bit too much into it, but it was all for a great cause. Is there anything crazy that you've done in your years as you get older, and you're like, what am I doing? We'll get into it coming up later on this hour on Cities.

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5: High of 83 today under partly cloudy skies, westerly winds 8 to 15 miles per hour. 55 tonight. Slight chance of thunderstorms tomorrow. Highs level off around 92, partly cloudy. From the Weatherology Weather Center, I'm meteorologist Paul Trombley on 104.3 Cities FM. Right now, 73.

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2: 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And you know what? 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

Have you ever had a moment of, oh my gosh, I'm getting too old for this? But then you start to fight it and you're like, oh, but I'm not that old. Chelsea Valentine on Cities 104.3. We talked about how I just played human foosball on Friday and took 3 days to recover. We'll get into your stories coming up. 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

we get older, or maybe you're just still living it up. 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Are you doing things that your mind wants you to do, but your body just can't cash those checks that your mind is writing? So I did human foosball on Friday, which was intense. 6 hours of literally kicking balls, bouncing them off your heads, trying to score goals, trying not to get kicked. It was insane, but it was for a good cause. Jody texted in. She's like, I tried to do a slip and slide with my grandkids over the weekend. She's like, I almost ended up in the ER. What was I thinking? They were making it sound so much fun. And Kevin said, yes, we did a kickball fundraiser for our work that was a team. Some people like you, Chels, getting a little bit too competitive. I slid into second base. I still can't walk right. I get it. Sliding? What are we doing? Especially after, you know, when you're getting 40 and older, like, just be careful out there. There you go. Our minds writing checks that our bodies can't cash. We're still going to do it, though. Cities.

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Chelsea Valentine. I just want to apologize to all the Karens out there, the nice ones. I know that your name has been given kind of a bad rap. I have some great Karens in my life, in my family even, that I love and adore. But then there's the others. Yes, we're going to get into the Karen stories coming up. Four songs on Cities.

Q's 104.3, the best mix. Always Chelsea Valentine. Today is Karen Day. And I know there's a lot of great Karens out there, just like there's a lot of great Richards out there, right? Somewhere? Yeah. But we know what a Karen is, right? And that has come about because there have been so many of them on the internet. I'm sorry, once again, but there's been so many with just attitudes, and they always are asking for the manager. They are so mean to their wait staff and servers. They are absolutely terrible to customer service. Basically, getting angry at the people who can't fight back, which I think is so cowardly. Like, how miserable do you have to be to yell at somebody who's just trying to help you? There was a Karen moment. I was handing out free t-shirts, free prizes. And there was a Karen moment on Friday where she was upset because I didn't have her specific size. And I said, it's first come, first serve. Yeah, she got an attitude with me. But here's what I do, because I was in customer service for so long. I just told her, it's first come, first serve. You can have what we have here, or somebody else might have something free for you down the road. I'm sorry. It's a free t-shirt. Why are you getting so mad? Other Karens. Tessa just texted, and she's like, I work at a chain restaurant. I had a Karen yell at me because I didn't have her drink waiting on her table when she got there. Never even met this person in my life. Apparently, she was a regular. I've never seen her before. Yeah, that's kind of crazy. And

0: And Nick just texts in, you ever have a Karen who tried to use an expired coupon? Yeah, she's now banned from our store. Really? There's people out there. Just try not to act like that.
1: Cities. Because I'm happy. Clap along.

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8: A blend of clouds and sun this afternoon with a high of 83. West winds 8 to 15 miles per hour. Tonight, lows dip down to about 55. Slight chance for storms again tomorrow, 92. From the Weatherology Weather Center, I'm meteorologist Paul Frombly on 104.3 Cities FM. Right now, 72.

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1: 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I'm at this stage of pregnancy, whatever stage this is. Anybody that tells me like they're tired or that like, oh, I didn't sleep well or whatever, I do not feel bad for you at all. Like there is no ounce of me that feels bad for you unless you're pregnant and working full time. And you know what? 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If you don't have any of that, you come in here. You're like, Matt's like, oh yeah, I took a shower last night, watched some TV, had a beer, cuddled with my pregnancy pillow, and I just slept like crap. 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

You ever wonder what it takes to get banned for life from a store? So today is Karen Day, and Nick just texted in. He said that there was a Karen at his store, which we won't name, that tried to use an expired coupon, and it escalated from there. Chelsea Valentine on Cities 104.3. It's an epic story. We're going to share that. He doesn't want to talk, but I kind of want to dive into it. Got that coming up. Three songs. Now

number three, the best mix always, Chelsea Valentine. Today is Karen Day, and Nick just texted in. He works for a store. He doesn't want me to say which store or use his voice, but he said, I had a Karen. Her name was Karen. She got banned forever from our store, and it all started over an expired coupon. She tried to use a coupon at the checkout. When the cashier scanned it, it said it wouldn't accept it because it was expired. She explained that to the customer. Karen started screaming like a banshee at her and then tried to pay with fake cash. Motion picture 20s. Yeah, we've seen that on the news. And we had to get LP, loss prevention, involved, and she has now been banned for life from our store. Yeah, honey, you can't. What? This isn't Monopoly. You can't pay with expired coupons, and you can't pay with fake money. How is that poor cashier's fault? He's probably getting paid $15 an hour. Lord, be kind today. Thanks for the text, Nick.

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I like reminiscing with my dad. He was born in the 50s. He is a boomer, but he loved the 60s. And so we were thinking about all the cool things that happened in 1969. Like, we were on the moon. There were a lot of trippy things that were happening. Great muscle cars came out. And this song kind of captures it all. Here's Bryan Adams now.

104.3, the best mix always, Chelsea Valentine. So we're just talking about summer of 69, 1969, great year. But here's another year that was really magical and super intense. I got it in an actual song coming up, 1999. Yeah, we'll dive into it. Four songs.

Love that song. Love that year. 1999 Prince on Cities 104.3. I'm Chelsea Valentine, and I loved the year 1999. Picture this. We were getting ready for the millennium, the year 2000. Everybody was bugging out. It was the end of the 1900s, and there was so much hope. But there was also Y2K, which we thought that there was going to be this electronic signal from, like, overseas where they're going to shut down everything and wipe out all the memory

0: take control of all the airplanes, the internet, which was still very new. And it was kind of a scary time, too. So I remember on New Year's Eve of 1999 into 2000, the first thing I tried at midnight was the toaster, and it still worked. So I knew we were going to be safe. But picture that. There were still phones attached to walls. There was no smartphones, so nobody was attached to their cell phones. And you still had to develop pictures the old way. I really miss 1999.
1: Cities. Because I'm happy. Clap along.

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3: A blend of clouds and sun this afternoon with a high of 83. West winds 8 to 15 miles per hour. Tonight, lows dip down to about 55. Slight chance for storms again tomorrow, 92. From the Weatherology Weather Center, I'm meteorologist Paul Trombley on 104.3 Cities FM. 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
1: But here's the thing. 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I'm at this stage of pregnancy, whatever stage this is. 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Like there is no ounce of me that feels bad for you unless you're pregnant and working full time. And you know what? You throw that toddler in. If you don't have any of that, you come in here. You're like, Matt's like, oh yeah, I took a shower last night, watched some TV, had a beer, cuddled with my pregnancy pillow, and I just slept like crap. 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

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I'm Chelsea Valentine. My husband was so excited for Masters of the Universe to come out. We might just have to go see it in theaters. We tried to watch the original one, and he turned into a kid all over again. So let's get into the action figures that changed our life starting in our childhood. Got that coming up. Three songs.

It started with an action figure, Chelsea Valentine, on Cities 104.3. My husband made me watch the original Masters of the Universe last week as the new one, the remake, came out over the weekend in theaters. And the graphics were terrible. The budget was super low. But, you know, I'm a 80s, 90s baby, so I could roll with it. And he was so excited. And he just paused the movie and then just talked for an hour about all the action figures that he had growing up. And then he wondered if his mom threw them out. And He-Man was one of his absolute favorites. He had a Skeletor that he used to traumatize his brother with, chase him around with it. And I grew up with Barbies, but we also had a lot of Army, like G.I. Joe action figures too, that were so cool. I loved the Hulk. I loved our Superman action figures, Spider-Man, all of those. Did you grow up with action figures? And did you end up either blowing them up or throwing them out of trees or doing crazy things with them too? Yeah, I miss those days. City.

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Now, we've all tried it, or at least I've tried it, where you're driving without your hands, you know, just for a split second. Maybe you're doing something else, grabbing something else. 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Got that coming up, four songs.

0: 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Always, Chelsea Valentine. I'm trying to decide if this woman is the worst driver in the world or one of the best drivers in the world. She was driving with no hands and doing about 20 other horrendous things before a cop finally pulled her over. Here's the audio.
1: She has two hands on her cell phone, with both of her thumbs manipulating and actively texting. And we've watched her for about 10 seconds. 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
1: Yeah. 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
3: A mix of clouds and sun this afternoon with highs around 82. Winds out of the west, 8 to 15 miles per hour. Partly cloudy again tonight. Lows dip down to about 55. Tomorrow, highs level off around 92. From the Weatherology Weather Center, I'm meteorologist Paul Frombly on 104.3 Cities FM. Right now, it's 74 degrees.

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2: 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I'm at this stage of pregnancy, whatever stage this is. 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And you know what? 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If you don't have any of that, you come in here. You're like, Matt's like, oh yeah, I took a shower last night, watched some TV, had a beer, cuddled with my pregnancy pillow, and I just slept like crap. 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

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I got those deets coming up. 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

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And it turns out that majority of men don't really believe in soulmates, but majority of women do. And the average amount of frogs a woman has to kiss before she meets the one. Yeah, we won't have to get into all the body counts, but they say it's 19, kissing 19 men before she finds the one. Now, they wouldn't even say for the men because I think that that number was a lot higher. I'm just kidding. No, it's crazy. But here's what I also saw was that the average woman who has found her soulmate, she had to be in two long-term relationships and have her heart broken twice before she meets her soulmate. And I actually fall into that category. And it doesn't surprise me. I've learned so much and so many life lessons and grown so much and learned to love so much by having my heart broken so many times. And I think that's just a really cool thing. So there you go. If you haven't found your soulmate yet, he might just be around the corner. And if not, or if it's a dog, that's okay too. 50% of people say their soulmate is their dog.

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appropriate for Soulmate Day. Chelsea Valentine on Cities 104.3. I've got another one for you. To be with you, Mr. Big, we got Brian Michaels in next on Cities.

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Like hairband hair is what he had. Now it's shorter. Here's Sarah Bareilles. It's Brave Cities.

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1: 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Just another thing to do in Grand Forks, cities.
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5: Sunshine mixed with clouds at times this afternoon, with daytime highs approaching 82. Winds out of the west, 8 to 15 miles per hour. Tonight, lows around 55. High temperatures reach up to 93. Tomorrow, mainly clear. From the Weatherology Weather Center, I'm meteorologist Paul Trombley on 104.3 Cities FM. Currently, it's 74 degrees.

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1: 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If you've ever been pregnant, it's honestly like I have a hard time feeling bad right now. I'm at this stage of pregnancy, whatever stage this is. Anybody that tells me like they're tired or that like, oh, I didn't sleep well or whatever, I do not feel bad for you at all. Like there is no ounce of me that feels bad for you unless you're pregnant and working full time. And you know what? 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If you don't have any of that, you come in here. You're like, Matt's like, oh yeah, I took a shower last night, watched some TV, had a beer, cuddled with my pregnancy pillow, and I just slept like crap. 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

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That's Olivia Dean. And at age 15, Pink was in a group called Choice, an all-girl group. They didn't have any hits, but she's been a solo artist ever since. 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
1: 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I think it's really, really quite good. He discovered that Guy Fieri doesn't actually swallow the food. If he did, he would be as big as a house. So he's saying this like it's like he's exposed or he's busted. That's kind of the norm.
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Luke Combs there. Always the best mix of music. And this song, if you could just have one song from the 80s, this, I think, would represent it pretty well. Tears for Fears.

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1: Here's a little Taylor and Travis update for you. Their wedding is July 3rd. It will be at Madison Square Garden. And a source says that guests will be transported in blacked out buses. So you can't see in, they can see out. And everyone's been sworn to secrecy. So I imagine no cell phones. And I understand that. You don't want photos getting out. You don't want videos getting out. Taylor's smart. Cities.
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4: Cloudy tonight with lows around 55. Northwest winds around 5 miles per hour. Mainly sunny tomorrow. Highs level off around 93. 63 tomorrow night. Severe thunderstorms likely. From the Weatherology Weather Center, I'm meteorologist Paul Trombley on 104.3 Cities FM. Currently, it's 74 degrees.

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2: 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You're like, Matt's like, oh yeah, I took a shower last night, watched some TV, had a beer, cuddled with my pregnancy pillow, and I just slept like crap. 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
1: Here's a random fact for you, and I just learned this today. You know what a peacock is, right? Big, beautiful bird with a magnificent iridescent plume. They're wonderful looking. Well, they hunt, kill, and eat snakes on the regular if they're hungry. But they will always attack any snake that they come across. And who knew that a beautiful bird like that was a bona fide snake killer? Cities.
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And do you like Oreos? Yeah, me too. There's a new world record. Someone ate, well, quite a few of them in just 5 minutes. The number's crazy. I'll share it next hour. Cities.

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A Leighton Media property. Now, another hour of the Valley's best mix.

The Fugees, a remake, a good one, though. The best mix of music. Here's super sad James Bay. Hey, buddy, cheer up a little bit. It's Let It Go, Cities.

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1: So I like Oreos. You probably do too. There's a guy in England, young guy named Rhys Chadfield. That's such a British name. He set a new world record. He ate 162 Oreos in 5 minutes. So essentially 4.5 bags based on, 36 being in a bag. Yeah, he's a trainer, a personal trainer, so he works out. He said he was very excited to do this in front of his family and friends, and the previous record was 141 Oreos consumed in 5 minutes.

0: Think of that. In 5 minutes, he ate 162 Oreos. And he's been training. And how they train these professional eaters, they drink a lot of water. I guess that stretches out their stomach. I don't know. I'll never be competing for anything with eating cities.
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8: Partly cloudy tonight with lows around 55. Northwest winds around 5 miles per hour. Mainly sunny tomorrow. Highs level off around 93. 63 tomorrow night. Severe thunderstorms likely. From the Weatherology Weather Center, I'm meteorologist Paul Trombley on 104.3 Cities FM. Currently, it's 74 degrees.

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1: 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And you know what? 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
1: Nice day today. Very summer-like in the low 80s. Kind of humid. I noticed that this morning. And then tomorrow, really warm. 93 degrees. But we do have some rain coming in later in the week, and it'll cool down as well. Plus, this Saturday, it is the first farmer's market of the year. 9 to 1. And, of course, probably produce. Not a lot of that. It's too early, really. But a lot of really cool artsy things and crafty things down there.
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1: Grand Forks has a new softball team in town. They're the Grand Forks Spitfires. 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They got kind of a cool logo. Their first game, they play Minot tomorrow and Wednesday, and then they're on the road for Friday and Saturday. They're in Wisconsin. They play 21 games at home, 42 overall. So it should be, it's more of a fun environment is what it is. The Savannah Bananas, if you're familiar with that minor league baseball team, it's just a party. 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
3: 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No

partly cloudy tonight with lows around 55. Northwest winds around 5 miles per hour. Mainly sunny tomorrow. Highs level off around 93. 63 tomorrow night. Severe thunderstorms likely. From the Weatherology Weather Center, I'm meteorologist Paul Trombley on 104.3 Cities FM. Currently, it's 74 degrees.

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1: Here's a story for you. A baby moose was trapped on a busy highway in British Columbia, but everyone stopped in traffic. That's good. And a kind guy got out of his car. 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He walked it across where his family was. Pretty tense situation at first, but it was cool to see that all the traffic stopped so that the animal could be reunited with its mother. And I'm sure you've stopped for ducks. They'll cross anywhere. I've seen that on interstates, as a matter of fact.
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